As I look out at the years, who can count the tears? So many lost, so many fears. I often wonder, will this lion rise again? Mama born in the DP camps, hopes inside her heart that she will dance again. But I

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There we were one with you, so many memories. How can we forget the peace and harmony? Our faith cemented, lives of purity. But in our hearts we know

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You heard Mordechai Ben David, MS, opening up the hour. And the Nahum Segal Show is on at Radio Coldplay, 107.6 on the FM dial. Guten Chodesh, everybody. Chodesh Tov, thanks for joining us. Always a pleasure to speak to you from thousands of miles away with amazing music and more during this hour, every Sunday through Wednesday, starting at 6 p.m. How about some Yisrael Werdiger? Ein Lanu. You're listening to the Nahum Segal Show.

Ms. Marla David classic from Anasha Fetman, Chaim Yisrael, before that with Nimuel. And a duet. And Yisrael Werdiger opened up that three-song set. Mati Weiss is up next. 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

The late, great Ben Sion Schenker, wonderful Hallel selection with Hallelu and Hodu. Dedi before that, Mechevle, Mutti Weiss opened up that three-song set. The Nachum Siegel Show is on. 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

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Who doesn't know that one? Yalla Viavo. Yonatan before that with Ivdu. You heard Ohad and Shmuel Younger opening up that three-song set. Simcha Bramchik, Levi Folkowitz together. 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

Lee Shuascha from Meshulam Zusha, Naftali Kempa, had Karvani. You heard Simcha Abramchik and Levi Folkowitz together opening up that three-song set. Lipa with Rabosai is going to wrap up the hour, and I thank all of you for tuning in. 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My name is Nachum Siegel, here with you Sunday through Wednesday, starting at 6 p.m. until 7 o'clock. Until next time, it's Nachum Siegel reminding you, remember the past, live the present, and trust the future.